0: Mein Leben, mein Leben, meine Musik. 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
2: 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Lord have mercy, everybody's here. 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Yeah, she's at home.

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1: 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First thing every morning that I do is start missing you.

0: 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Mein Leben, meine Musik.
1: TomTom lived for all he could give, and he stood by his father's side. Then into his world came a sweet young girl, and he took her for his bride. He took her for his bride.

Tom's called away, but his wife says stay. He's never had to leave before. Sweet young wife, only 50.

They're only to hide my guilt and shame. I forgive you, now I ask the same of you. While we